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4: Hey, welcome to the Retro Show. Man, I am so in the mood for this. I was watching a retro channel yesterday, and it made alterations in today's show. And here we are. We are ready to rock this town inside out. Today, we bring back the producer and artist and the big brother, John Elefante. No one's ever died for me before. Mark Stewart and Audio Adrenaline. Anytime I can play something from the Bloom album, man, I'm going to do it. And later in the show, Fighter. I know, I play that song a lot. Whenever I need a filler song, I play it. When I want some girl rock, I play it. And when I'm just in the mood to hear it, I play it. Can you blame me? All right, my people, he nearly qualifies as a one-hit wonder, but not quite. Opening today's show is Chris Rice, number one in 1999, Cartoons on Life 100.3.

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0: Retro Show on Life, Carolyn Aaron's Go With God. West Coast Lady got signed to Reunion Records in Nashville, the same label shared with Michael W. Smith. And she's also a college professor.
1: People ask me a lot, why are you a Christian musician? Why are you a Christian artist? And I always say it's less because of some major agenda that I have and more because I can't help myself. I've just always, I always love to sing, always love to write songs, and always, you know, wanted to write songs about the stuff that matters to me. And one of the topics that really captivates, excuse me, my imagination is this, who is God and what is it to know him and be known by him? It just seems like a really amazing topic to write and sing about. And so I just do it. And the amazing thing is, this huge blessing bonus thing is it appears that God can actually use something as silly Amen. And as humble as a pop song to add to his kingdom.
2: All
1: so
2: right,
1: it's a pretty good
2: right.
0: Isn't that true? Little pop songs mean so much to us, like our history is attached to the music. That's Carolyn Aaron's. Scott Jackson's here with you. Going to put you in the green room for 2 minutes, and we're coming right back with the dog, the lost dogs.
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Okay, I was just thinking, I was just going to toss this out, you know. People who are more into retro than I am probably know better than me, but they tell me that the Res Band were the

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0: In the Sweet By and By, that's Jimmy Fortune. And now for Southern Gospel Headlines of the Week. Daystar Television Network has announced the passing of their founder and president, Joni Lamb. Mrs. Lamb passed away on Thursday, May 7th. She had founded the network with her husband, the late Marcus Lamb, in 1993, and it became one of the largest Christian networks in the world. Our condolences to the many friends and family of Joni Lamb. Richard Earl Carden, father of Ricky Carden of the Down East Boys, passed away on Sunday, May 3rd. Richard had also been part of the Messengers Quartet. Our condolences to the many friends and family of Richard Earl Carden. Carolina, the band welcomes Christian Davis to their lineup. Christian is known as a versatile instrumentalist and highly respected bass singer. Former member of the Lefevre Quartet, Daly and Vincent, and the Old Time Gospel Hour Quartet, Christian is now linked up with Carolina the Band out of Gastonia, North Carolina. Jeff Steele has been having some health issues. Brad Steele fills us in.
1: Well, you know, Dad has had some health issues for a little while now, and to be honest with you, that's a big part of the reason why you might not see us out there as much as you used to, certainly, but he still pastors our church here in Coleman, Alabama, Redeeming Grace Church. And he's had health problems, and one of those problems has been his back. And the doctors tried to find him some answers that hopefully would not involve surgery, but it kind of just became inevitable that he was going to have surgery done. And so he had back surgery. I know he would appreciate your prayers, and my mom as well, who's been there with him the whole time, taking care of him. And she would love your prayers as well. And we're just ready to not only get him home, but get him back in the pulpit at our church, preaching and able to do those things that I know he is so passionate about. And we appreciate all of the prayers for him, and he's doing well, but just pray that he can continue to recover and that the surgery would bring him some relief.
0: That's Brad Steele, our best.

0: Welcome back. Our spotlight artist this week is the Divinity Trio. Jonathan Doddrell introduces the group.
1: My name is Jonathan Doddrell, and I am the part owner of Divinity, Tony Brown.

0: Let my story give him glory, the Divinity Trio. Johnny Dondro was featured on the title track, Come On In.
1: With Steve working with him in the studio on this one, it was kind of like, you know, hey, look, John, I want you to sing this song as a person that's down. And so he's good with expression. I just, it was, okay. So I was like, okay, I'll do my best, you know. So it's just, it's a song that's got a lot of feeling to it in the first part. And I tried to do that.
0: Producer Steve Ladd chimes in.
2: The first verse talks about somebody on the street just shuffling past, feeling like there's no hope for them. There's nothing, you know, he's gone too far to be forgiven, gone too far to be loved. And then he sees this church and they're like, come on in. You're welcome here. Yeah. You found grace and you, we want you.

0: you know, drop that jaw a little bit. You know, how are you going to do this live? And so I just sort of put everything else out of the room, everybody else that was there, just sort of forgot about them for a minute. Got into the message of the song. It's a powerful song, and again, we don't have anything else like it. So, and there's nothing else really like it on the album either. So I think it's sort of the wrench in the album, but in the best way. I hope the song and the message reaches exactly who it needs to.
1: That's Tony Brown, and here is the Divinity Trio with It Took a Cross.

0: in their first language, they can hear it in their second or third. If they don't hear it live, they can read it on the internet, hear it on the radio. For the first time in human history, everyone has the opportunity to hear the gospel. The second sign is Israel. She rose from the ashes when formally established as a nation in May 1948, with descendants of her ancient people speaking her ancient language. Listen to me. Within my generation, every sign pointing to Jesus' return has been fulfilled. I'm convinced the kingdoms of this world are about to give birth to the kingdom of God. Jesus is coming. This is Ann Graham Lotz.
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0: You know, no matter what you're going through, you're worthy of Christ's love. So yeah, it's really been an effective song in our services. People are responding to it really well. So I'm enjoying singing it.
1: That's Jake Wood, and here is Mercy's Well with the Broken.
2: He knows who you are, sees the beauty and the scars.

as music all along. And most of the last couple of projects we've done, the songs she sent not really fit our format. So she sent us a cluster of songs. This was one of those in there. And as soon as I heard it, I knew it had to be mine, because it's my testimony. Back in 2019, I went through a cancer journey and into 20. And Karen shared with me a couple months ago how this song came to be. She was, her husband's a contractor. He had fallen off a roof. Long story, financially, like anybody in that situation.

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And number 19, We the Kingdom with Rescue Me. And just like that, we're past the halfway mark of May. Can you believe it? Somehow we're closer to June than we are April, which honestly feels a little wild, but I'm embracing it. Hey, the long weekend vibes are here. Sunshine, late

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2: Number 17.

0: That was Toozy with Praise in Every Season at number 15. Michael Onley here with you on this week's Top 20. Hope you're enjoying the long weekend with friends and family. And hey, speaking of Toozy, she shared that her number one hope when creating music is simple, that people would encounter God through it. That no matter the season you're in, you'd be reminded there's always a season to praise. Here she is opening up more about that.
1: Every time I write a song, I really pray that my song will not just be a song to people. It will be a lifestyle. Like when you hear the song, you matter. You will really believe you matter. You know, you're not just going to sing a song and just go, but it becomes part of you, like changes on the way, whatever you're going through. Don't you're going to begin to live like, you know, that there's going to be a change. It's going to come. But yeah, I really want to give hope, really want to inspire people that we really do matter. We're not mistakes in this world.
0: I love that. I love her heart for Jesus. It's so genuine, so compassionate, and so real for her listeners.
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At number 13, that was Jake Fretz with Not My Will. All right, a quick check-in here. What are you up to this long weekend? Are you at the cottage, firing up the barbecue, getting a little yard work done? Or my personal favorite, just taking it easy, resting and relaxing? Hey, wherever you are, here's a thought. What if you invited God into

0: And speaking of moments that shape you and you made it, here's Katie Nicole with the making and the process of her latest song.
1: Someone said to me after I told my testimony, they were like, you know what I love? That God is in it. I walked away from that being like, oh my goodness, I think I'm gonna use that. So I did. I went into a write and I was like, guys, we need to call this God is in this story. The other two writers I had in the room were just like, yes, that's it. We started telling our stories, just kind of getting into it. And I was like, wow, it's amazing to see how God is truly present. Even in the hardest of moments, he's in every detail. I wrote the song and knew that it was something that I wanted to share at some point, but held on to it. I had just gone out with Big Daddy Weave. It's so wonderful to see Mike Weaver do his thing.
2: Yeah.
1: It was kind of a no-brainer for me. Mike is the person to have on this song, and we just jumped right in, and then it was just left in God's hands, and he really took off with it. I'm just super grateful for Mike and his story, because yeah, it was really cool to see how something that I felt was my story was molded into our story.
0: Isn't that neat? It's always cool hearing the why behind the music, because it takes it from just a song to something real, something lived. And once you hear that, it makes this next one hit even deeper. Coming in at number 9, here she is. It's Katie Nicole with Have Your Way on Life 100.3.

0: grateful for you.
1: At number 8, that was Chandler Moore with God, I'm Just Grateful. And honestly, that's the vibe this weekend, isn't it? I'm just grateful for my family, my friends, and this beautiful long weekend. It's the kind of time that gives you space just to slow down, laugh a little more, and hey, make some memories that actually stick. And I'd encourage you to do the same. Don't rush it. Be present in it. Because when you start noticing those moments, gratitude grows. And Patrick Mayberry captures that thought beautifully. In Thank the Lord, it's a joyful reminder to simply give thanks in every season. Here he is. It's Patrick Mayberry with Thank the Lord in at the number 7 spot on this week's top 20 songs of the week.

0: But the reality is Lazarus, he eventually dies again. And it was just an illumination of like, oh yeah, miracles happen, but they're for today. The problem that you have today, God can solve it, but there's going to be a new problem tomorrow. I felt like I was asking God to play whack-a-mole and say, fix this thing. And then there's another thing. And I felt like the Lord was like, dude, what if you just need to be with me?
1: I love that. So cool to just see his ability to simply surrender all of it under the Lord.
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2: Number 5.

But here's the thing. Gratitude doesn't just sit still. It grows. It turns into something active, something alive, like a spark that turns into a fire. And heading into this long weekend, hey, what if you let that fire show up in your words, your actions, your energy? Pat Barrett brings that to life in I've Got a Fire, rolling into the number 2 spot this week on the top 20 songs of the week.

0: From number 20 to number 1, we've made it.
1: That's a little rocky there for a minute.
0: Now, here is the number 1 song of the week.
2: And we have got a brand new number 1 this week, and it has climbed all the way to the top. Last week, it was sitting at number 2, knocking on the door, and now it has officially kicked it wide open. Perfect timing, too, because this season is all about fresh starts. Clean slates, everything getting reset. Kind of like that feeling after a good rain. Everything looks great, better, and new. And that's the energy right here. Elevation Rhythm brings it in wash, a powerful reminder that God makes all things new. Here they are, your new number 1. It's Elevation Rhythm with Wash on this week's Top 20 Songs of the Week on Life 100.3.

0: your new number one this week. It's Elevation Rhythm with Washed. Hey, but before we wrap up this week's episode, let's take a look back at your top five. In at number five, it's Elevation Worship with Alleluia. Coming in at number four, it's Matthew West with Good. In at number three, it's Forrest Frank with Thankful. Coming in at number two, it's Pat Barrett with I've Got a Fire. And your new number one, it's Elevation Rhythm with Washed. Hey, as you head into this long weekend, slow it down and be present. Enjoy time with family. Laugh with your kids. Capture those moments and make memories that last. Hey, get outside, soak it all in, and rest in the Word of God. And remember this, you are loved. Never, ever forget that. Hey, I'm Michael Onley. Thanks for joining me. I'll see you right here next week on Life 100.3.
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1: What does she do?
0: She picks up a tambourine and leads all the women in the same song.
1: Huh.
0: I missed that. I don't know how many times I've read that.
1: Really?
0: But I missed it.
1: Really?
0: And the point was, where did they get a tambourine in the middle of the desert?
1: Maybe they made one. I don't know.
0: They brought it with them.

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2: Jesus taught us all how to pray.
3: So what did Paul mean when he wrote and told us to pray continually?
2: It's a scripture in the Bible that if you read it for the first time, you think, what? Okay, so 1 Thessalonians 5:16 to 18 says, rejoice always. All right, I can do that.
3: Yeah.
2: Pray without ceasing.
3: Got it.
2: That one made me think. Give thanks in all circumstances.
3: Got it.
2: Thinking, all? Mm-hmm. For this is the will of God in Christ Jesus for you. So I was reading an article about praying without ceasing. And it doesn't mean like you gotta be praying, like I should be praying right now then.
4: Without ceasing.
2: Right? Should be like I'm talking to you, but in my mind or something, mm-hmm. I'm praying. That's not really what it's talking about.
4: That's right.
2: It means not every second of the day. It means living with an ongoing awareness of God's presence. So prayer can happen anytime, anywhere you happen to be. Mm-hmm. You could be at work, you could be driving, cooking, walking
3: helping
2: the dog,
3: somebody.
2: Folding the laundry.
3: Yeah.
2: You know, whatever it happens to be, or in, you know, of course, intense situations where it's like, oh, I don't know what's going to happen. Of course, right? But every time. But instead of prayer just becoming, all right, so today we prayed. Check.
3: Yeah.
4: Yeah.
2: Pray without ceasing.
3: Yeah, it's not something to check off a list.
2: No, it's like a lifestyle.
3: Yes.
2: When it says prayer,
3: yes.
2: Never stop. It's like you're just always praying. Like, it's just you and God are always on the line.
3: Hear that again,
2: Have
3: Todd.
2: You ever had Bluetooth in your ear?
3: Yeah, right?
2: And you're like with your wife and you're just doing stuff, but she's always kind of there.
3: Mm-hmm.
2: And you're just always talking back and forth. And people, but you're just doing what you're doing.
3: Yeah, hear that again, though. Praying without ceasing is not a checklist.
2: No.
3: It's a lifestyle.
2: It's ongoing.
3: Mm-hmm. Yes.
2: Yeah.
4: Well, it's about the relationship.
3: So important.
2: You're always connected. And I mean, that's simple, but powerful if you think about it, because everyday ordinary stuff is going to happen today.
3: That's right.
2: Because today's an ordinary everyday.
3: Mm-hmm.
2: And you can be connected to God throughout the day. And maybe the most powerful prayers aren't the long ones and the emergency ones. They're the ones that you pray every day throughout an ordinary day like today.

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1: We all have a go-to snack.
2: And now there's a place you can go to for pretty much any snack.
3: When you want a snack, it's a pretty important decision you're going to be making.
2: Right, because don't want to regret a snack.
3: No, you don't. And sometimes it can take you time.
2: Yeah.
3: When you're in that aisle.
4: Do I want
3: chips? Do I want something sweet?
2: Even at home, I'm eating a bag of chips while I'm deciding what I want to eat.
3: All these decisions.
4: That's funny.
3: But now there's a store where you could almost get lost looking for snacks.
2: No.
4: Oh, no.
3: Yeah, the Snack Kingdom is what they're calling it.
2: My goodness.
3: It just opened in China, and it has over 35,000 snack items from 70 different countries.
2: What?
4: Like, I wish to visit this realm.
2: Yes.
3: Like, it's two stories of just snacks.
4: Two stories, snack story.
3: Like, everything you could think of. It even includes a snack museum.
4: Of course.
3: Whoa. Because, you know, why not go down memory lane on all the histories of the different snacks?
2: Wow.
4: So, like, is one floor sweet and the other floor salty?
3: Oh, I hope so. I hope
2: that
3: so.
2: That would be so good.
3: Well, the pictures I've seen, they got, like, a whole wall of, like, ramen noodles. Like, different flavors you can think of.
2: Whoa.
3: It's just like one section. You've got your chips. You've got everything from around the world.
2: Yes.
3: Yeah.
4: You would linger in there. You'd be like, where are you? 2 hours you've been in there?
2: Right?
3: Why are you still here?
2: Get your steps in and get fat at the same time.
3: I wonder if they have a sample option where you can go around.
2: Costco?
3: Yeah. So you can try the snack before you buy it.
4: Yes, Mike.
3: So the Snack Kingdom. And that's some stuff you didn't know.
0: That's a wrap. Another edition of the Best of the Get Up and Go Show is in the books. 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
4: Hey, welcome to the Retro Show, man. I am so in the mood for this. I was watching a retro channel yesterday, and it made alterations in today's show. And here we are. We are ready to rock this town inside out. Today, we bring back the producer and artist and the big brother, John Elefante. No one's ever died for me before. Mark Stewart in Audio Adrenaline. Anytime I can play something from the Bloom album, man, I'm gonna do it. And later in the show, Fighter. I know, I play that song a lot. Whenever I need a filler song, I play it. When I want some girl rock, I play it. And when I'm just in the mood to hear it, I play it. Can you blame me? All right, my people, he nearly qualifies as a one-hit wonder, but not quite. Opening today's show is Chris Rice, number one in 1999, Cartoons on Life.

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0: Retro show on Life, Carolyn Aaron's Go With God. West Coast Lady got signed to Reunion Records in Nashville, the same label shared with Michael W. Smith. And she's also a college professor.
1: People ask me a lot, why are you a Christian musician? Why are you a Christian artist? And I always say it's less because of some major agenda that I have and more because I can't help myself. I've just always, I always love to sing, always love to write songs, and always, you know, wanted to write songs about the stuff that matters to me. And one of the topics that really captivates, excuse me, my imagination is this, who is God and what is it to know him and be known by him? It just seems like a really amazing topic to write and sing about. And so I just do it. And the amazing thing is, this huge blessing bonus thing is it appears that God can actually use something as silly Amen. And as humble as a pop song to add to his kingdom.
2: All
1: so
2: right,
1: it's a pretty good
2: right.
0: Isn't that true? Little pop songs mean so much to us, like our history is attached to the music. That's Carolyn Aaron's. Scott Jackson's here with you. Going to put you in the green room for 2 minutes, and we're coming right back with the dog, the lost dogs.
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Okay, I was just thinking, I was just going to toss this out, you know. People who are more into retro than I am probably know better than me, but they tell me that the

0: Psalms. 57 of the 150 Psalms are Psalms of lament. So struggle, temptation, enemies, battles. You know, the real world.
1: Glenn Kaiser of the heavy metal band, The Rez Band, still performing. As recent as last week, he played a show at a church in Chicago. Okay, that, ladies and gentlemen, wraps it up for the show. And me, Canadian music and Air Raid alumni, Cheryl Stacey, is on the show next week. After leaving Santana and becoming a Christian, this guy was a trendsetter with funk and soul music. It's Leon Patillo.
2: I lay in Zion for foundation, a stone.
1: And the girls, named after a Paul Newman movie, Rachel, Rachel. Rachel, Rachel, it's been a while since we played them on the Retro Show. I hope that meets with your musical taste and approval. 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

Well done. 1 Peter 1:17 is today's word of life. 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

0: 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It's Cade Thompson, and that's what the cross is for. 154, it's Tim Masserani. 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We need to take care of ourselves. We need some new clothes. We need a night out. We need a vacation, which it can sound selfish. It's not though. You got to take care of yourself too. Make sure you're doing okay. 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

0: 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There's Josiah Queen and Demons. 251 Tim Masserani. All right, that is it for me. I am getting out of here to enjoy this beautiful long weekend. I hope you have a fantastic weekend planned. 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Okay, I'm gone. Have a great weekend. 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
2: 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I'm Kerry Newhoff with Dr. Mark Brenner talking about Judaism today. Mark, how is your faith, the Jewish faith, distinct from other global faiths?
3: Well, I'm proud to say that Judaism is one of the oldest, one of the most surprisingly enduring faiths in the world, and it's always had only few practitioners. Today, Jews make up only 0.1% of the world's population, and 2,000 years ago, the proportions were the same, 0.1%. The fact that it has endured and thrived despite persecutions, exterminations, assimilation, exile, expulsion, genocide throughout our long history is a miracle. It has outlived its conquerors. The Egyptians, the Greeks, Romans, Assyrians, Persian empires have come and gone. The Spanish Inquisition and Nazi Germany did not eliminate us. And all our religions are gone except for one. And why? I believe it's because Judaism has some qualities that make it very resilient. Firstly, its message is universal and simple. The message is there's one God, He created the world, and all His people are His children. Secondly, we teach our children about our history and the Torah, and that's always been a high priority among the Jewish people. Third, and most importantly, our faith is dynamic and not rigid. There are recognized ways to interpret and reinterpret Torah. Torah doesn't change, but we do. And as times change, our reading of Torah can change and yet still be valid.
2: Mark, that's incredibly helpful. Thank you so much.
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3: 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Marcellus is an aging octopus in an aquarium. He also serves as the story's narrator. Marcellus knows that he's dying, but before he goes, he's working hard in his admittedly limited octopus way to help two employees at the aquarium connect with each other, a widow named Tova and a young drifter named Cameron. Remarkably Bright Creatures is a gentle drama marred by profanity and substance abuse. 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I'm Adam Holtz with the Plugged In Movie Review by Focus on the Family.
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1: 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It's Mike Poirier, and since it's the May long weekend,

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0: That was Toosie with Praise in Every Season at number 15. Michael Onley here with you on this week's Top 20. Hope you're enjoying the long weekend with friends and family. And hey, speaking of Toosie, she shared that her number one hope when creating music is simple, that people would encounter God through it. That no matter the season you're in, you'd be reminded there's always a season to praise. Here she is opening up more about that.
1: Every time I write a song, I really pray that my song will not just be a song to people. It will be a lifestyle. Like when you hear this song, you matter. You will really believe you matter. You know, you're not just going to sing a song and just go, but it becomes part of you, like changes on the way, whatever you're going through. You're going to begin to live like you know that there's going to be a change. It's going to come. But yeah, I really want to give hope, really want to inspire people that we really do matter. We're not mistakes in this world.
0: I love that. I love her heart for Jesus. It's so genuine, so compassionate, and so real for her listeners.
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At number 13, that was Jake Fretz with Not My Will. All right, a quick check-in here. What are you up to this long weekend? Are you at the cottage, firing up the barbecue, getting a little yard work done, or my personal favorite, just taking it easy, resting and relaxing? Hey, wherever you are, here's a thought.

perfectly and you made it. A reminder that God was with you through each and every moment. Here he is. It's Joshua Alley with You Made It, in at the number 10 spot on this week's Top 20 Songs of the Week.

0: grateful for you.
1: At number 8, that was Chandler Moore with God, I'm Just Grateful. And honestly, that's the vibe this weekend, isn't it? I'm just grateful for my family, my friends, and this beautiful long weekend. It's the kind of time that gives you space just to slow down, laugh a little more, and hey, make some memories that actually stick. And I'd encourage you to do the same. Don't rush it. Be present in it. Because when you start noticing those moments, gratitude grows. And Patrick Mayberry captures that thought beautifully in Thank the Lord. It's a joyful reminder to simply give thanks in every season. Here he is. It's Patrick Mayberry with Thank the Lord in at the number 7 spot on this week's Top 20 Songs of the Week.

0: There's Patrick Mayberry with Thank the Lord, stepping into the number 7 spot this week on the top 20 songs of the week. Hey there, it's Michael Onley here with you on this very special long weekend. Hope you're relaxing, hoping you're enjoying some special time with friends and family. And speaking of Patrick, he shared how he perceives miracles in his life and trusting God throughout it all.
1: The story of Lazarus

At number five, Elevation Worship with Alleluia. And that kind of praise, hey, it lifts your perspective. It reminds you that no matter what's going on, God is still worthy. But here's the challenge for us. What if you didn't just sing about it? What if you lived it out? What if this weekend you chose one intentional act?

Coming in at number three, it's Forrest Frank with Thankful. And that kind of gratitude, it does something. It shifts your focus, lifts your mood, and reminds you of what really matters. But here's the thing. Gratitude doesn't just sit still. It grows. It turns into something active, something alive, like a spark that turns into a fire. And heading into this long weekend, hey, what if you let that fire show up in your words, your actions, your energy? Pat Barrett brings that to life in I've Got a Fire, rolling into the number two spot this week on the top 20 songs of the week.

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2: And we have got a brand new number 1 this week, and it has climbed all the way to the top. Last week, it was sitting at number 2, knocking on the door, and now it has officially kicked it wide open. Perfect timing, too, because...

have it, your new number one this week. It's Elevation Rhythm with Washed. Hey, but before we wrap up this week's episode, let's take a look back at your top five. In at number five, it's Elevation Worship with Alleluia. Coming in at number four, it's Matthew West with Good. In at number three, it's Forrest Frank with Thankful. Coming in at number two,

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0: continually.
1: It's a scripture in the Bible that if you read it for the first time, you think, what? Okay, so 1 Thessalonians 5:16 to 18 says, rejoice always. All right, I can do that.
0: Yeah.
1: Pray without ceasing.
0: Got it.
1: That one made me think. Give thanks and all.

0: flavors you can think of.
1: Whoa.
0: It's just like one section. You've got your chips. You've got everything from
2: chocolate.
0: Around the world.
2: Yes.
0: Yeah.
1: That would, you would linger in there. You'd be like, where are you? 2 hours you've been in there?
2: Right?
0: Why are you still here?
2: Get your steps in and get fat at the same time.
0: I wonder if they have a sample option where you can
2: like
0: go around.
2: Costco?
0: Yeah. Oh, so you can try.

It's time to praise. Psalm 100 verse 4 says, enter his gates with thanksgiving and his courts with praise. Give thanks to him and praise his name. Welcome to Praise and Worship at Night on Life 100.3.

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